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1: Nick Kershaw always sounds great on the radio. What a talented songwriter he is, and a great guitar player too. And talking of great talent, it's Yes on the Kim Wilde 80s show.

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24 heures, The Kim Wilde 80s Show sur Nostalgie, tous les tubes 80. With Cher still going strong. What a woman. This guy's been on the scene almost as long as that too. I was always such a big fan of his when I was a teenager, and of course I still am. It's Elton John on The Kim Wilde 80s Show.

C'est Kim Wilde sur Nostalgie with Annie Lennox and Dave Stewart and Thorn in My Side. The Eurythmics at their very best. Just love them. And these guys are brilliant too, but kind of a one-hit wonder. It's the Nick Straker Band on the Kim Wilde 80s show.

années 80 sont sur Nostalgie. How many times have you played air drums to that song? Do you reckon I'd do it every time? Dionne Warwick's coming next with the classic Heartbreaker.

écoutez Kim Wilde 80s Show sur Nostalgie. And there's another hour of great music coming up. Stand by for The Boss, Survivor, and now paging Dr. Beat.

0: Kim Wilde 80s Show, we're going to play some big 80s hits from Prince. Suzanne Vega.
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0: Bonsoir, c'est Kim Wilde. Ravi de vous retrouver sur Nostalgie. We've got another hour packed full of 80s classics. So if you love Prince, Survivor and Suzanne Vega, then you are definitely in the right place.

0: Kim Wilde 80s show. And that was Survivor from Rocky 3, and that came out in 1982. 2 years later, in 1984, the Prince movie Purple Rain was released. Do you remember that? I certainly do. What a great album that was. And here he is on the Kim Wilde 80s show.
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What a band they were. And Marty's still going strong and looking great. As did this guy, but for very different reasons.

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From 1981, Woman by John Lennon on the Kim Wilde 80s Show. It's been a pleasure spending the last 4 hours with you, and I'd love you to join me again next time. 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